0: Got their second win of the Women's T20 World Cup. She retired out on 48 runs with muscle tightness, but her team went on to secure a 4-wicket win against Ireland in Southampton. That's the latest.
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0: New music from the Backstreet Boys from the new Paw Patrol film that is either out. It's coming out on August the 28th.
1: I'm going to guess that's something you'll be going to the cinema to see with the boys.
0: Are they into Paw Patrol? Maybe kind of grown out of it a bit. Maybe, Jonah. Okay. Definitely not kill them. It'd be too cool school for them.
1: Oh, right.
0: That's called Bottle Up. The percentage thingy thing. All right. Today's percentage thingy thing. Definitely more of a thingy thing.
1: Right.
0: This morning, 22 million of us will do this today. What is it?
2: Make a cup of tea.
1: Oh, I thought you got it right first try then.
0: Couldn't find my button.
1: Making a cup of tea is not it. Okay, 22 million of us are going to laugh.
0: Oh, not on Duran before seven.
2: Yawn.
0: Yawn.
2: Stalk their ex online.
1: Always. I think this has turned into the new this having an new affair.
0: One. Or inappropriate thoughts about a work colleague. This is the new one.
1: It disappeared, actually, and this has appeared.
0: This is the refresh, the rebrand. No.
1: What was it? 22 million people are going to eat a bit of toast.
0: It could be anything, I suppose. It's quite hard, isn't it? 22%. Not 22%. 22 million. Of us around the world are going to do this today. The clue that I'll give you is we're going to do this later today. 07702-687-001. Have a guess on WhatsApp. 22 million of us are going to do this later today. What is it?
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1: Good morning. Traffic is slow on the M2 foreshore, that's to Nelson Street, and the West Link as usual going towards the M2. If you spot anything else this morning, you can let us know about it when it's safe to do so. 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

0: Stella Lefty and Boston on the Curia Breakfast Show. We'll get you caught up with our entertainment news before 8 this morning. What have we got in there?
1: We've got a bit about Shrek 5, Tom Holland and Jeremy Clarkson.
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1: Good morning. It's slow on the M2 foreshore towards Nelson Street and the West Link. There's quite heavy traffic there. That's towards the M2. Apart from that, traffic seems to be moving quite well. If you do spot anything, you can let us know about it on the Q Radio travel line, 90 89 0 110.
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0: Big shout out to Mr. Logan, the best teacher ever, from Everton Primary School, Lily.
1: There we are. It's National Thank You Teacher Day today. Lots of your messages.
2: Hi, this is Warren. I want to give a big shout out for washing and Gail's going to all best teacher ever.
1: I love you can hear the mummies and the daddies in the background.
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4: Big shout out to Mr. Phillips from Ballymacricket Primary School, Glenavy. He's my P7 teacher, and this is my last full day of primary school today.
1: Oh,
3: some people finish in
1: the morning. Yeah, I think some of the mummies and daddies are maybe pulling them out of school to go on holidays a little earlier. Yeah,
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1: Beat the big rush.
5: Hi, my name is Hannah. I go to St. Bernard Primary School, and I'd like to give a shout out to my teacher, Miss McKenna.
1: Consider it done. One more for now.
6: Hi, my name is Jesse. I'm 8 years old. I go to Grange Park, and I want to give a shout out to Miss McCulloch and Miss McGon because they're the best teachers ever.
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1: All right, 8:42 Wednesday morning. Let's get you sent off to Airtastic.
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1: Mm-hmm.
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1: Very much looking forward to the new one coming out too.
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3: Good morning. The M1 is slow from Lisburn Services to Broadway. The M2, foreshore to Nelson Street. The West Link towards the M2. The Belfast Road approaching Tilliesburn in the direction of D Street. The broken down vehicle I mentioned earlier on the St Field Road roundabout, that's now been cleared. There are still delays for traffic leaving the M1 eastbound, although it is easing a little bit now. If you have spotted anything else, you can let us know about it on the Q Radio travel line, 90 89 0 110.
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2: 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The trial of former DUP leader Sir Geoffrey Donaldson for historical sexual offences will continue at Newry Crown Court this morning. Yesterday, prosecution barrister Rosemary Walsh, KC, told the jury in her closing speech that the consequences of what the former DUP leader allegedly did to two women when they were children can't be brushed under the carpet any longer and he should be found guilty. Mr. Donaldson has pleaded not guilty to 18 sex abuse charges. More than a quarter of those arrested as a result of race hate disorder in Belfast last week were children aged 16 and under. The youngest was just 12 years old. Trouble flared after a man in his 40s, Stephen Ogilvie, suffered serious injuries to his face, neck and back in a frenzied knife attack in North Belfast. A 30-year-old Sudanese man, Hadid Al-Odid, has been charged with attempted murder. The Prime Minister says he's not angry or bitter. Despite being warned, he faces a leadership challenge within a week. His former Health Secretary, Wes Streeting, suggests that he will trigger a contest unless the PM goes. Keir Starmer, who's at the G7 summit in France, insists he's ignoring the speculation about his future.
16: If I spent my time getting dragged into Westminster discussions, I wouldn't be doing my job. My job is to serve the country. My job is to be here having discussions with world leaders about the biggest issues.
2: And a British woman has admitted it was a bit scary to have a Russian warship firing warning shots near her yacht. Retired couple Jane and Alan Kelvey came across a frigate south of the Isle of Wight. And finally, Jeremy Clarkson's revealed he's been diagnosed with cancer. The former Top Gear host shared the news in the latest episode of his series Clarkson's Farm on Amazon Prime. Well, that is your headline news at 9. Linda has a few more local stories coming next.
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17: Police are still appealing for information about an arson attack in Coal Island. The living room of a house on Bellevale Terrace was badly damaged after a petrol bomb was thrown through a window. It happened around 2 a.m. on Monday. And as part of Men's Mental Health Week, the Public Health Agency is reminding us that the leading cause of death here among men under 50 is suicide. The PHA is highlighting its Talking Really Helps campaign to encourage anyone who's experiencing distress to open up about how they're feeling. Full details on the PHA website.
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2: Lionel Messi has equaled Miroslav Klose's record of 16 World Cup goals with a hat-trick as Argentina began their title defence with a 3-0 win over Algeria in Kansas City. Norway got a 4-1 win over Iraq with Erling Haaland on the score sheet twice, and France saw off Senegal 3-1. England kick off their World Cup campaign against Croatia in Dallas tonight, and captain Harry Kane feels he's in some of the best form of his career. He'll move level with David Beckham when he wins his 115th cap tonight. Kane has had a record-breaking season where he scored 61 goals for his club Bayern Munich. And England have beaten Ireland by 4 wickets to make it 2 wins from 2 at the Women's T20 World Cup. And finally, £1 million in prize money is up for grabs in today's feature race at Royal Ascot. Ombudsman and Darees are among the favourites running in the Prince of Wales Stakes. That is your news and sport at 9. On Q Radio. I'm Jane Veitch. I'll be back again at 10 o'clock.
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22: Good morning. Cloudy, patchy rain at first, then sunny spells, isolated showers, and a maximum temperature of 19 degrees.
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1: Have a go at testing your knowledge today then with me on our game It Only Takes a Minute, where I do stick 60 seconds on the clock. 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So that is 07702 687 001. Thumbs up emoji to that number and you can play in It Only Takes a Minute. Now if you're going to see Harry Styles at Wembley, you're very lucky. I'd love to be at that gig. I think my friend's going, their wee girl, on Saturday night, but I'm going to get some Harry Styles on soon, plus a classic track coming up from Kiss.
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0: 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Bringing you all the latest showbiz stories from right here in Northern Ireland and around the world.
1: So Little Mix star Petty Edwards says her wedding was the best day of her life. The 32-year-old got married to professional footballer Alex Oxlade-Chamberlain in Portugal just last Saturday afternoon. The couple, who've been together since 2017, have been engaged for 4 years. In other news, and Shrek 5 is going to be released in cinemas next summer. Mike Myers, Eddie Murphy and Cameron Diaz are going to be back in their iconic roles, while Zendaya joins the cast as Shrek and Fiona's daughter. The long-awaited addition to the DreamWorks franchise follows Shrek Forever After, which was released in 2010. And finally, Jeremy Clarkson's revealed he's been diagnosed with an aggressive form of cancer. The TV presenter revealed the news on his show Clarkson's Farm, where he was seen telling his Shock co-stars Caleb and Charlie, and he doesn't say what kind of cancer he has, but the series concludes with him in hospital. The 66-year-old has warned fans online about a shift in tone.
2: We try to keep the show bucolic and charming and cheerful, but the final two episodes, they're none of those things, really. They're a difficult watch.
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2: Look at the time. It's going to be a little bit late. But yeah, Coffee Break Request is on the way. 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So what would you like to hear? Let me know. 07702 687 001. Song you'd like to hear this morning. And it could be yours coming up after a classic one-hit wonder from Let Loose.

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0: Boys Life on Q Radio. And I did hear Jordan on the afternoon show yesterday talking about a song, one of her classic hits she played, and she said she'd never heard it before, and I was like, oh, do you know what, I loved, and I am a bit older than Jordan, but I did love the song she was talking about. It was Vic Reeves and the Wonder Stuff. The Wonder Stuff were a great band. Vic Reeves, very funny comedian. I used to fancy him when he came out with that song, Dizzy, back in the early 90s. In fact, so much so, I remember skiving school. And I made out I wasn't feeling too well because I heard that Vic Reeves was going to be on Pebble Mill. I thought, I'm not missing that. No. So, but I've got a song that I've not played on Q Radio ever. I don't think I've ever played it. Just a bit like what Jordan was saying yesterday with that Vic Reeves track. I do know it, but oh my goodness, I can't wait to play it. Well, it's first play, certainly on the mid-morning show with me on Q Radio, and it's coming up in a few minutes' time.
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0: lovely stuff. That was Extreme, More Than Words, playing on Q Radio. It's Jordan with you. This is the All Request Lunch. And that one came in from Johnny, who is looking forward to seeing them very much in Belfast next Friday. Hope you enjoy the gig. What a wonderful song request. And we're going to keep them going right through until 2 o'clock. As we know, the weather is a little bit unpredictable at the minute. What's new in Northern Ireland? But I've had this message in from Patrice. He says, Jordan, the weather wouldn't know what to be at. You wouldn't know whether to wear your coat or your bikini. Preach. I know. She said, it makes you think of that Four Non Blondes song, What's Up? Any chance that we could get that on? Absolutely. What a fab choice. A song I haven't heard in ages with a very apt message. What's going on? I don't know what's going on, but I do know we're going to keep the brilliant tunes going at your request right through until 2077026871 is the number you need if you want to get in touch with me. So send me a wee message and tell me what's on your mind.
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0: Katy Perry, Teenage Dream, playing on Q Radio for Jackie, who's very excited to see her in Dublin next week. Do keep the requests coming in. 07702 687001 is the number. 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

0: Lunch. Thank you so much, Dermot, and got involved. We'll do that again at the same time tomorrow. Up next, news and sport with Jim, and then today's game of Connect 3.
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0: of the Cyrus variety end of the world playing on Q Radio. Hello, hello, hello. It's Jordan with you. Thanks for joining me if you're just tuning in. But where have you been? We've been here for an hour and 15 minutes. It's just after 2:15. This is the afternoon show. I'm looking after you right through until 4. And get this, it's the 17th of June today. I was saying to Yaz, just as we handed over our shows, like, I do not know where this month is going. It's flown in. There's nearly 3 weeks since my birthday, which I think is an absolute crime because I do believe my birthday should be celebrated for at least a month. And no one's wished me a happy birthday since the day itself. A little bit rude if you ask me. But coincidentally, the song that I've got on the way for you next is our classic hit, was number one on the day I was born. So naturally, it's one of the best songs of all time. Do you know what song was number one the day you were born? And do you feel it's a good reflection of you? Whether there's something in the lyrics, the title, or the artist just sort of vibes with you, let me know. I have to say, I really, really identify with the artist of my song. It's Cher. You know, she's a gay icon. I like to think I'm a bit of a gay icon. And the song in particular that I've got on the way for you that was number one on the 30th of May, 1991 is... Do you know what? I'm not going to tell you. Just find out in a few minutes.
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0: And if that's cleared nothing up for you, if you're like, who is that? It's Olivia Rodrigo. She has songs also called The Cure, Happier and Deja Vu, which we just heard. And getting it right today, we had Gary in first, then it was the Downies girls, Christina in Musgrave, whose 9-year-old Leah is obsessed with Olivia Rodrigo, and that's how she got the answer. We have Paul in Stramillis, Aaron in Armagh, the Canyon Office crew, Rachel, Paul, who said that his guess was a complete stab in the dark and it paid off. Well done you. Then we have Rory, the McMahon's Office girls, Connor in Bangor, Dave in Belfast, and finally Adam in Coleraine, getting in with the answer just at the last minute. Well done to everyone who got it right. Thanks to everybody who played along, and we'll do one of those Olivia Rodrigo songs in full next.
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0: lineup looking so, so good for this year. Are you heading along to any gigs? If you're not just yet, well, let us change that for you with our winning day this Friday. As for today, there's winning to be done by the kids shortly on our game of What's That Noise? Yes, I've got a £50 voucher up for grabs for Scrapyard Golf. I'll give you all the information on that very soon. Before that, a classic hit to do for you coming from Savage Garden next.
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0: That Noise with Strike Yard Golf and Strike Yard Bowling Glengormley, where crazy golf and bowling get a Belfast twist. 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
1: 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Everything is indoors, so the fun never stops whatever the Belfast weather brings, and 19 golf holes are wheelchair friendly with all other activities fully accessible. It's a great day out for the full family or to go with friends or workmates, so get involved today if your kids are ready to play our game of What's That Noise, because they could bag themselves a £50 voucher to head along to Scrapyard Golf. All you got to do is correctly identify today's noise to be in the running. Here's what it sounds like. A familiar noise on a sunny day, one that I love to hear personally. 07702 687 001 is the WhatsApp number if you'd like to take a guess. It sort of sounds like that particular clip has been recorded out on a windy day, doesn't it? You can hear the wind in the background because this person's out on the street. That's a bit of a clue for you. There you go. That is the sound for today's game of What's That Noise? If your kids think they have the answer, get in touch with me now on WhatsApp for your chance to win that £50 voucher. Very best of luck.
0: Message Jordan on WhatsApp.
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0: M3, that's Ligon Bridge towards Sydenham Bypass, Bangorbound. Traffic is slow. The West Link, it's busy towards the M2 direction and Great Victoria Street, and that's in Belfast City Centre, and that's slow at the minute. First day of the Clonard Novena, and areas affected traffic a wee bit heavier on the Falls Road, on the Springfield Road, and that's because of that. And in Derry, Londonderry, traffic's moving pretty well just on the Clooney Road. There's a wee bit of traffic on the Clooney Road again, nothing major at this time. Anything else you got for me? The Q Radio travel line number is 90 890 110. I was in the gym earlier today and I had a nice wee surprise visit from two people who you're going to know. It was fun. I'm going to tell you who those people were next.
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0: But what you don't know, I'm gonna tell you right now, the stutter and the scat is the same thing. You're
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1: Right, traffic update for you. Now, traffic is still slow in Belfast. If you're leaving the city centre between Broadway and Junction 2, Stockman's Lane, M2 at Nelson Street, West Link both directions, Great Victoria Street towards the city centre. And in West Belfast, there's delays on the Springfield Road, and this is between the Ballygomartin Road and the White Rock Road, whatever's going on there. And that collision earlier, now this is Junction 6, Temple Patrick on the M2, it's northbound. The vehicles have been moved to the hard shoulder, but people are still slowing down. So that's what's causing some delays there. That's all I've got for you. Music on the way from Justin Bieber. And we're going to play 3-2-1 next.
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0: That song was originally by Shannon many years ago. I used to love it. And that's Jordan Sparks, her version. She called it SOS, not Let the Music Play. Three songs, 2 seconds, one act. I can tell you that it's not Ed Sheeran. It's not Al Green. Although I'd love to do a 3-2-1 Al Green. Taryn Lambeg thinks it's Van Morrison. Nope, it's not. Would it be Mark Ronson? No. I'm saying no. Kevin in Newton Abbey thinks it's Madness. Louise in Uri thinks it might be Olivia Dean. It's not Olivia Dean. Who do you think that might be? Put your name on 07702-687-001, the Q Radio WhatsApp number, and we'll tell you next.
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9: From the Q Radio newsroom at 6 o'clock, I'm Jim McLean and these are your top stories this evening. The defence in the Donaldson trial has finished its closing statements. The former DUP leader's barrister claims evidence from the two alleged victims is not reliable enough to secure guilty verdicts. The judge will begin to sum up the case tomorrow. Mr Donaldson has pleaded not guilty to 18 charges against him. His wife Eleanor denies claims of aiding and abetting. In other news, the family of Tyrone man John Pat Cunningham were to receive undisclosed High Court damages from the Ministry of Defence. He was shot dead by an army patrol near Benburb 52 years ago. Mr Cunningham was 27 and described as a vulnerable adult, but there was no admission of liability. The Education Authority is warning some schools here may have to close or partially shut because of deterioration caused by a backlog in repairs. It says more money is needed to help address an outstanding £800 million maintenance bill. The TUV leader Jim Allister has been slammed for posting a cartoon featuring migrants on social media. They're depicted on a bus crossing the border with a caption, "Stop the buses." The SDLP's Claire Hanna called it spiteful and provocative, but Mr. Allister claims it highlights what he called the abuse of the common travel area. Meanwhile, the family of Stephen Ogilvy, whose stabbing in North Belfast last Monday triggered several nights of race riots here, have given an update on his condition. He's now out of a medically induced coma, but they say he may now lose the sight in his second eye. A Sudanese national has been remanded in custody over the knife attack. And it's emerged a healthcare worker tried to sell the Princess of Wales private medical records 2 years ago. The employee at the London clinic, who no longer works there, has been cautioned by the data watchdog. That's your headline news just after 6 o'clock. Linda has more local stories next.
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10: Police are still appealing for information about an arson attack in Coal Island. The living room of a house on Bellevale Terrace was badly damaged after a petrol bomb was thrown through a window. It happened around 2 a.m. on Monday. And as part of Men's Mental Health Week, the Public Health Agency is reminding us that the leading cause of death here among men under 50 is suicide. The PHA is highlighting its Talking Really Helps campaign to encourage anyone who's experiencing distress to open up about how they're feeling. Full details on the PHA website.
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9: The four NFL Premiership sides in European action this season have found out who they'll face when they get their campaigns underway next month. Champions Larne have been drawn against San Marino's Tre Fiori in the first qualifying round for the Champions League. While in the Conference League, Linfield take on Estonian side Nom Kalju and Glentoran face RFS of Latvia in first round qualifying action. Irish Cup winners Coleraine will enter the competition at the second qualifying round stage, where they'll meet Finnish team HJK Helsinki. And there's two games this evening at the World Cup. Cristiano Ronaldo's Portugal have just kicked off against Congo in their first game in Group K. Then from 9 p.m. in Pool L, England get their campaign underway as they face Croatia in Dallas. That's your news and sport just after 6 o'clock. I'm Jim McLean. There'll be a national update at the top of the hour.
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16: Some patchy light rain expected. The overnight low will be 11. Tomorrow it's going to start off with outbreaks of heavy rain and max temperature for Thursday,

0: And there's Amy Winehouse, tears dry on their own. What a great voice she has. Had, rather. Thanks for all of your messages. Who got in? Who got it correct? We had Ian, well done to you. Natalie's making the dinner this evening. Alana got it correct. We had Adam in Ballycastle. You were first, Adam, actually. Alana, another Alana. There's Debbie. You got it correct as well. Rachel's in Doncaster this evening. We got Owen, Amelia, and Emma. Aisling in Belfast, you also got it correct. Neil's still in work. Nathan's in Derry, Londonderry. There's Jane in Belfast and Bangor. James and Banger as well. Another 3-2-1 tomorrow.
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0: Traffic update, and traffic still slow now in Belfast. Not as bad as it was earlier on. Just a couple of things to let you know about. M2 northbound. This is just after Junction 5, Temple Patrick. There's been a collision. One vehicle is awaiting recovery. It is on the hard shoulder, but traffic has slowed down a bit there. In County Down Patrick, Saul Road is closed between this junction of the Marin Road and Donard View Crescent. That's because of a collision there. West Link, that's Belfast. The Junction 6 Sinfield Road, M1 to Junction 6 Sinfield Road, traffic is slow. M2 at Nelson Street and the West Link towards York Street. That's all I've got. You're up to date.
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0: There's nothing but thieves. Happy birthday to Mel McHugh. She celebrates her 21st birthday today. She's a big fan of Q Radio. Have a good one.
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0: And the traffic is moving much better than it was earlier on. There's a couple of collisions, one on the M2. It has been cleared. County down Downpatrick, Saul Road is closed, and that's because of a collision. It's in around the Donard View Crescent area. That's all I've got. You are up to date. Kushla is here. We're going to be chatting to Kushla very shortly. Music on the way. Got new music, actually. I want to play this from David Guetta and Tones and I. It's called Gone, Gone, Gone. And do you remember Crazy Town? They had a track back in the 1990s maybe, Crazy Town. Can you remember the song? You'll hear it next.
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0: We are counting down your top 7 at 7. The chart rundown of the 7 biggest songs of today. Sam Fender, Olivia Dean moving down one spot tonight with Rain Me In. In at 5, the Mel Smith Hold Me In The Dark moving up one spot for Wednesday. In at 4.
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0: Wednesday's feature hits on the way, then stay there. We'll find out who's in that top 3 tonight as we continue to count down your top 7 at 7.
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0: Russell Dickerson with the Jonas Brothers. That is Happened to Me, the track, bringing us up to 8 o'clock. Your national news headlines on the way. Stick around. After that, we are going to get another spin of this week's spotlight track from an incredible local artist.
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You can just imagine the energy of everyone when this song came on. Okay, we've got Pharrell Williams on the way next as we continue our 10

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2: 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Where the adventure begins.

iconic track from Nickelback, that is Rockstar. One of those ones you can absolutely jam out to. Okay, I have just the thing for you if you're looking for a bit of a night out, a good laugh. Q Radio Breakfast Live and Unfiltered with Connor, Andrew and Amy is back for one date only. 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And I went to the very first one last year and it was such a good night. I did nothing but laugh from start to finish. So if this sounds like a bit of you, head over to qradio.com and get your tickets now. Okay, Paloma Faith is on the way. Also Bad Gallery Rihanna. But first,

0: throwing it all the way back to 2007 with that one. That is Mika and Love Today. And that one was a single from his debut album, Life in Cartoon Motion. I love a bit of Mika and I love his music. I feel like it's always got a lot of energy and it's quite uplifting. So yeah, I would love to hear more music from Mika. Okay, Callum Beatty is on the way. Also Lady Gaga and the pop queen herself, Zara Larsson, all still to come. Don't go anywhere.
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0: Biffy Clyro and A Little Love, taking us up to just after 20 to midnight here on Q Radio. It is Q Nights with me, Georgia Taggart, and a big thank you for spending your night with me and let me soundtrack your Wednesday night. I hope you've enjoyed the show so far. If you have, make sure you stick with me right up until midnight. I've got a few more tracks on the way until then. Dua Lipa is coming up, also a track that went so viral on TikTok from Sam Fender and Olivia Dean, so don't go anywhere.
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